0: Rádio Vysočina.
1: 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Papi, come on. 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
2: 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After takeoff, we'll pump up the sound system, 'cause we're

0: 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Only got the wobble. This is Stanley Unwin's Heine Hoffa with Wobble All Joyful. 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